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0: Inch 16's on scene, Alpha Site North. It'll be small, single-story strip mall. Nothing showing, investigating.
1: Engine 16 on the scene, Alpha Site North, small single-story strip mall, nothing showing, we'll show you investigating 1809.

714 District 3, respond with South Central Engine 19-2, and I'm now type smoke identification at 8046 South Hammond Street, wind and route South Metro of 3, 1829.

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0: 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Medic 3, if you don't mind, I'm going to swap you for this chest pain. You'll be driving right by it.
1: Medic 3, copies.
0: Thanks. It'll be 8501 West 7th Avenue. You'll be going with Engine 3, Brake Squad 1, dispatcher.

0: 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Go ahead. Squad 1, you'll be getting Medic 2. I pulled Medic 3 off to pick up a chest pain that he was driving right by on his way to your call.
1: No problem, thanks.
0: Thanks, 1855.

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0: 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Just confirming this is a carbon dioxide, not carbon monoxide alarm.
1: That's correct. The call taker did confirm CO2.
0: Copy. Could you start SAM-2 for their detector?
1: No problem. 1903.

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0: The branch is no longer on the lines. You can clear XL.
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Engine 10, Medic 10, respond to a chest pain at Tall Pines Apartments, 3556 South DePue Street, Unit 12, 1 in Route 2, brakes.

Engine 12, Medic 12, respond to a sick party at 11208 West Baumbarton Drive, 1 en route, type 2, 1926.

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3: Does the RP have more information about why law enforcement may be needed? Do we need a stage?
0: It's possibly, we really don't know what the situation is. The patient walked up to the RP's door disoriented.
3: Copy. If we can get Ellie attached, we're going to continue in without a stage.
0: All right, sir. Jeffco is now en route with two cars.

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1: Yes, ma'am. We heard the water rescue at Chatfield. We're on this call. We'll be off in a few. We'll go back to the station and get dive 2. We'll advise.
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0: Goodbye, Sam 2.
1: Sam 2.
0: Yeah, you can attach me to that last call. Clear Sam 1.
1: Sam 2, okay. It'll be on South Metro Ops 3.
0: Copy, Ops 3 there.
1: 1934.

0: 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Traffic for the South Metro call will be on their ops 3.
1: Copy, we're already monitoring, thank you.
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0: 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You can show us en route to that dive call with South Metro.
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0: 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Can you please assign Engine 10 to that call as well? We're going to be en route.
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0: Eric, can you show Tower 10 and Rescue 10 en route to that call at the address again, the water rescue?
1: Actually, it's just been canceled. All West Metro units are...

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0: Copy, you'll be responding with Medic 8. They are the closest medic at this time.
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2: 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We're currently in the dive vehicle. 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

0: 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Warren Round, 22.
1: 1953.
2: South Metro Medic 11, thanks. You can pick up our Medic 13, we'll cover it.
1: Sounds good, thanks. Have a good night.
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0: Sam 2, dispatch.
1: Sam 2, Wadsworth 285. My apologies, my new headed. Thanks.
0: 1954.

Engine 1 respond to a fire alarm at 8130 West 18th Avenue, when en route type 2, break. Engine 6 Medic 3 respond to a breathing problem at Welchester Tree Grant Park, 13101 West 8th Avenue, 1955.

0: Pigeon 6, dispatch.
1: 7th in Indiana.
0: Patient isn't clear where she's at. Her phone's pinging on the north side of the park, just a little north of the creek that runs through the middle of it.
1: Copy that, north side of the park, thanks.
0: I don't know if you can access it from the school north of the park or not, but if you can, that would probably be the closest access.
1: Appreciate that, thank you.
0: Oh, and lastly, Ellie is also en route, 1958.

0: It would be just, I would call it southwest of the school, if you're able to take the path from the school. It splits left or right. I don't know if you can see that.
1: Hey, firm, we do have one that splits to the west.
0: Okay, where that, if it splits to the left when you can take your next path to the right and head west, she would be about halfway through that path, just a little southwest of the school, still north of the creek.
1: Copy that, thank you.
0: We still have her on the line, but she's not communicating. Twenty oh six.

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0: 5. Can you show us transporting non-emergent to Luther Medical Center?
1: Confirming this is Medic 5.
0: That's correct.
1: Medic 5, I don't have you on a call. All right, sir. That call was closed. I'll reopen it and put you en route to the hospital. Thanks. 2125.

Engine 17, engine 5, motor vehicle collision, I-70 westbound at Dead River, West Marriott, we're at taxi 227. Engine 7 on a fire alarm, Belmar Building, 7133 West Virginia Avenue, Unit 118, Winter Route, TAC 2, 2207.

0: don't have confirmed injuries yet. Do you want us to start a medic at this point?
1: Negative. I believe Engine 5 is going to arrive on scene shortly.
0: Okay. We'll let Engine 5 make that call then. Thanks. 2212.

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0: 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We're going to try to turn around on the medium.

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0: 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Engine 5.
1: Yeah, it's all going to be non-injury scene left with Jeffco and LPD.
0: Engine 5, thanks. Non-injury scene left with Jeffco and LPD, 2225.

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6 on car, go ahead. Sir, we got law enforcement in the area so far, unable to locate. 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

0: 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Sir, the patient with the bloody nose is saying he does not want medical. It'll be your discretion.
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0: 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Would you like the engine? 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

0: 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Yes, we just copy. There's a caution note referencing a handgun within arm's reach. Not usually a law concern with the subject, but just advise if you would like law to respond.
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0: 629.

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1: Good.
2: Yeah, that's affirm. Beta showed up. It's a water issue. Got it covered.
0: Okay, copy. 8-31.

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1: Go ahead.
0: That's correct. Not getting any response, though, from anybody inside.
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1: 2 Bravo, go ahead.
0: Yeah, it was contacted the resident in 457, says her dishwasher overflowed overnight.

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2: 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Medic 10, copies, we're clear. Thank you, break. Engine 7, dispatch.
3: Go ahead.
2: Yes, yeah, so you're actually being requested to meet in the parking lot of the Wendy's on the corner of Allison and Jewel, just north of the parking lot.
3: Copy, Allison and Jewel, north of the parking lot.
2: I know, too.

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1: We're waiting for a key holder. Our keys won't work at but it doesn't appear there's any hazards.
0: Probably no hazard, 901.
2: Medic 10, Medic 8. Yeah, we're just checking if we're closer than Medic 10. We're on our way back to the station.
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2: Julian Watts.

0: 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Yeah, we made patient contact. You guys can clear.
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1: Out of gate on what? We're headed over there. Do you think we can help you guys with this?

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1: Copy. We'll head back over.
0: Yeah, it looks like they just located. It's going to be 6300 West 49 Drive. I'll find you shortly. And engine 16 dispatch, this is technically going to be Armada's jurisdiction. Do you want us to go ahead and assign them?
2: Engine 16 dispatch.
1: 44th and Watts.
2: Yeah, so this is actually going to be in Armada's jurisdiction. Do you want me to go ahead and just assign them?
1: That sounds great.
2: Copy, we'll get that started for them. Thank you. You can clear 913.

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1: Did this alarm come in as a monitor alarm or just a neighbor called it in?
0: Looks like it came from a first party on scene. I can give them a call back if they need additional.
1: Negative, that's good enough.
0: 924.

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1: Yes, sir, the call coded to the Delta. You would feel like the engine.
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1: Go ahead.
0: Yes, this also looks like it may be in Denver's jurisdiction. Would you also like us to advise them to get started?
1: That's affirmative. And dispatch, are we staging on this?
0: That's a firm, at least until we get more information.
1: Got it.
0: 10-17.
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Engine 13, Medic 13 on a seizure, Waterstone Community Church, 5890 South Alkire Street. 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

Engine 7, Medic 7 on a sick party, South Sheridan Boulevard at West Kentucky Avenue. Law enforcement requests you non-emergent. Respond on track 2, 1149.

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1: The advised station is going to be closer to West Ohio Avenue and Sheridan Boulevard. Should be just south of Ohio on southbound Sheridan.
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0: 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Do you want us to assign in the choking as well?
1: Yes, I mean, we're having a BC meeting. 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I'll switch over to Southwest.
0: Copy that, sir. 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

0: 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I'm clear South Metro. 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
1: District 3, clear the choking calls, 1326.

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It's going to be on Arvada Fire, TAC 3, 1340.

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0: 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Medic 7 is emerging to St. A's.
1: Medic 7 emerging to St. A's. Engine 7 down to 2, 1437.

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Engine 16, Medic 16, respond to a 6 party at West 43 Avenue, North Sheridan Boulevard. Patient will be by the church. 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
1: District 3 copies. Actually, Sam 2 is going to grab that. He's aware. Thank you.
0: Copy. And if you want to pass along to him that the patient does, it is cold, so it might be an obvious death.
1: Okay, copy. Thank you.

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1: Engine one clear down to 2, 1657.

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